Bloody scared, so dance in the dark, dance in the dark, dance in the dark. 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

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My text this evening is when the saints go marching in. 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
1: When I hit ground, there was nothing left. 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
1: I had no choice but to hear you. 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

5 day pulse, 32-1. All I wanna do is to run. Between my finger and thumb, I don't feel numb. 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I'm buzzing, fresh pack of drum. Got swirl in my lungs. 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Mitsubishi logo, all that's picking me up.